0: Ballarat Zone 3BA 102.3 with the 80s Lunch Hour. Experience end of year savings at Mercedes-Benz Main Road, Ballarat. Visit Justin and the team today. James Rain with Olivia Newton-John singing backing vocals there in Motors Too Fast. We had Billy Joel in there and Prince as well. 1999, a big hit for him back in 1983. But one of the hits he actually turned down, believe it or not, was the song Bad.
1: Well, you know, that Wesley Snipes character, that would have been me. All right, now you run that video in your mind. The first line of that song is, "Your butt is mine." Your butt is mine. Now I said, who's gonna sing that to whom? Because you sure ain't singing it to me. And I sure ain't singing it to you. So right there we got, you know, right there we got a problem.
0: Yep, fair enough. That is Prince. Hey, just a reminder, PT's Winter Warmers, it is week 3 and you can warm up this winter with PT's Winter Warmers. Up for grabs this week. It is very simple. It's $200 off your winter bill. Now, you need to enter by going to 3ba.com.au. It's PT's Winter Warmers, thanks to Barbecues Galore Ballarat. Warm up this winter with wood heaters, barbecues and more at their newly renovated showroom, 3 Armstrong Street North. Up next, we're going to continue the 80s Lunch Hour with Madonna.
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0: Live the wood life with Woodstock Bourbon and Cola. 18 plus, drink responsibly.
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0: 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It was found inside the bowel of Rachel, aged 38. 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
4: 3BA weather.
5: Cloudy today, we're heading for a top of 12. 13 tomorrow, partly cloudy. And Friday, also partly cloudy with a top of 14.
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0: there. It's Jonesy and Amanda driving you home. A fixed tin hats, friend.
1: Quick.
2: Do you believe in that the world is flat? I don't know, eh?
1: Well, that was close. I almost forgot to put it on. I almost had my brain seared with alien information.
0: I've got a good THT today.
1: What's that? Tin Hat Tuesday.

0: Hello there. It's Jonesy and Amanda driving you home.
1: Best money.
2: Extra cash.
3: Any money.
0: Jonesy and Amanda's. We're having the time of our lives. We have 10 questions, 60 seconds on the clock. You could pass if you don't know an answer. We'll come back to that question if time permits. You get all the questions right, $1,000.
4: You can make it $2,000 by answering a bonus question, but there is some risk involved because it's double or nothing.
0: Easy peasy, Javanese. Kevin is in Wesley.
4: Hi, Kevin.
5: Yeah. Hello. Hello, Jonesy. Amanda.
0: How are you? Hey. Your man made a face. You can't say easy peasy Japanese.
4: Children
0: anymore.
4: Are taught to say easy peasy lemon squeezy. If children can learn that, so can you.
0: No, I just I don't think it's offensive though.
4: Okay. Well, that's because you're not Japanese.
0: Well, I know, but okay. Yeah. Well, I,

3BA on your Wicked Wednesday. It's Meatloaf. Took the words 22 away from 7PT in the big show. 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There were sad words written on social media by Aussie music icon Daryl Braithwaite last night, and there's plenty of chat about it this morning. He took to social media saying, after much thought and consideration, I've made the difficult and sad decision to step back from performing live gigs. For some time now, it has been increasingly physically challenging for me to sing comfortably, and as a result, it has taken the joy out of performing, which has always been so important to me. I've loved the 58 years of being part of the music industry, and I sincerely want to thank all the dedicated and loyal supporters and all of the people and organisations that I've been associated with who have been such a significant part of my singing love. With much love and thanks, Daryl. Yes, very sad indeed. But he's recognised that time where his voice isn't doing what it used to do. Like back in the days with Sherbet. Oh, they had some big hits, didn't they? And of course, Daryl Braithwaite had his own hits. Back in 1974, Daryl Braithwaite had a solo hit that went all the way to number one in America. Yeah, a version of Cilla Black's You're My World, such a music icon. And I've got to say, I'm very proud of the fact that I did several tours as a part of the Red Hot Summer Tour with one Daryl Braithwaite. Hell of a nice guy. An absolutely sensational performer, held everyone in the palm of his hands when he performed, especially when he did this song, Horses.

0: The league warning CEOs yesterday that public bashing of tribunal decisions, umpiring or match reviews will result in sanctions. And the Aussie women have won their T20 World Cup clash with Pakistan by 113 runs. That's the latest in news and sport.
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2: 3BA weather.
3: Morning fog possibly continuing into the early part of the afternoon and possible showers this arvo as well, a top of 13. Chance of a shower or two and morning fog tomorrow, 13, the high down to 5 overnight. You can pen that forecast into Friday with a top of 14. Saturday, slight chance of a shower or two, not a lot in it, top of 13. It's currently 6 degrees at Invermay Park.
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Across Ballarat, this is your 3BA 102.3, Leaders in Local, and on iHeart with the Jonas Brothers. What a man gotta do. It's the big show for Metro. Better service, better advice, better building solutions. Well, the tax man, he's just around the corner. And apparently, I haven't got one, maybe you have. Hundreds of thousands of us Aussies have been receiving letters from the ATO as tax time approaches. Social media abuzz with taxpayers posting pictures of the letters and emails that have been sent by the tax office in recent weeks, many questioning whether the correspondence is real and asking what they should do. The letters put taxpayers on notice, saying the ATO is aware of any crypto, shares or rental income you may have made over the past financial year. An example of one of the letters states, "Our records show," and I quote, "our records show that you may have disposed of shares on or after July 1, 2025. Disposals include selling, gifting, buybacks and other similar transactions." Now, according to Tax Invest Accounting Director Belinda Rasso, she says the letters are completely real and highlight the new powers available to the tax office. She went on to say, "This

0: Mother at Home, 3BA 102.3. 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Better service, better advice, better building solutions. And John Mellencamp, and it hurts so good. 22 away from 9. Good morning to you, Brett Mack.
1: Hey, PT. Good morning to you.
0: Drive to work and school for some. It might be the last day of going to school because schools are starting to break up for the winter holidays.
1: Just about that time already.
0: Yeah, Winterfest begins on the 27th. Tickets have been on sale for the ice skating rink, which is coming together now over between the Town Hall and Meyer for quite some time, and already starting to sell out. So if you're thinking about taking the fam ice skating, get in quick, go to the Winter Festival website and get your tickets there.
1: You can actually get professionally coached on the ice this year too, PT.
0: Well, that'll stop broken arms and legs, won't it?
1: Yeah, we'll wait and see.
0: I want to know what the figures are, or the numbers, if you like, on Ambos attending the ice skating rink over the years.
1: It just looks dangerous, doesn't it?
0: I've seen some pretty ordinary stuff go on the ice. Yeah.
1: Anyway, people don't seem to care. They have a lot of fun.
0: Do you know if the Penguins are back?
1: Not sure.
0: Penguins are great for the little.